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Guaranteed human.

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6: 6:30 a.m., your alarm goes off. You jolt awake and start thinking about fueling your gut? Okay, probably not, but why spend time thinking

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1: Ice Cube's Big 3 basketball is heating up. 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